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It's Stacy with you now. And listen to Big Rock Mornings with Jackson. That's tomorrow morning, 6 till 10. If you can make it out of bed, Jackson just takes it from there. 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
1: My name's Shroom. Here's the third single from Motionless and White's seventh studio album, Decades, out now. This is the song R.I.P. featuring Skylar Grey.

We have to go back. We must get back. We need to get back to The Rock. 100.3 The Edge, Arkansas's Rock Station.

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versatile word. You can use it when you're mad. 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You can use it when you're sad. You can use it to express excitement. Well, not socially acceptable to drop wherever you want, but if there is a perfect word, it is the F-bomb. All right, we are underway with Giovanni and the Hired Guns.

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1: Three Doors Down and When I'm Gone, Jackson here. If you've ever wondered why some guys, as they get older, get grumpier, well, they have a name for it. It's called irritable male syndrome, a collection of symptoms often associated with age-related testosterone decline. Yeah, it's menopause. You know, women have menopause. For men, it's manopause. Affects men between the ages of 40 and 60. And while it's not an official medical diagnosis,

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